0: now go live to Governor Cooper with an announcement about the schools.
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0: Yeah,
1: yeah, liking that one. It's the new one from Ricky Warwick, Seek Zen Destroy, from his upcoming album Fire and Vengeance, which is out in September. And before that, it was Blink 182, The Rock Show, kicking off this week's Plug-In Baby Radio Show. We're off and running for another 2 hours. It's Emma Scott here. How you doing? Hope all is well. I've got Everlast on the way in just a bit, The Samurai 7. I've got Total Tommy, The Dead Reds, and the new one from Queens of the Stone Age as well. That's enough to be getting on with, right? And now the new one from the UK's Model Citizen. This is Letters.

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I've got to say, I missed them the first time round, but they're back after 25 years. They are Oxford's The Samurai Seven, and that's the new single from their upcoming EP. It's called Duck and Cover. And before that, Everlast played with his new song, Stones, from his upcoming album, Embers to Ashes, which is out late August. So I hope all is well. I hope you're enjoying the tune so far. I've got These Wicked Rivers on the way, the new one from Strange Pink, and that big new tune from Sorry X on the Plug In Baby radio show.

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They're Least We Got Shoes. The song is Life on Your Feet from their current album, Chapter 2. And before that, it was Total Tommy, Winona Forever on the Plugin Baby radio show. And don't forget, if you want to get played on this show, I might be able to sort that out for you. 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It does exactly what it says on the tin. I've got the new one from Queens of the Stone Age, Easy Street, on the way next, after the new one from the Dead Reds. This is great, lovely bit of blues rock for you. It's Empire on the Plug-In Baby radio show.

these guys. They're from Belpa in Derbyshire. They're called These Wicked Rivers, and that's the current single. It's Horse to Water. Before that, Queens of the Stone Age with Easy Street. Liking that. The song featuring Nikki Lane, currently touring with System of a Down in Europe, and then with the Foo Fighters in North America as well. Busy time for Queens of the Stone Age. Good to play that one again. I've got Strange Pink on the way soon. Got some Blackstone Cherry, Coastal Fire Department, and that massive tune from Sorry X on the Plug In Baby Radio Show.

It's new from Strange Pink, the song Skull Coats, the first track from their EP Guest Room, which comes out in October. It's former Nine Black Alps frontman Sam Forrest's band. I remember those from back in the day. What a great band. And we're loving Strange Pink as well. It's the Plug In Baby radio show. It's Emma Scott here with you. I've got Bieber Doobie on the way. And now the new one from Phoenix, Arizona's Sorry X. The new album X's is out now. And this is from it. It's Can You Hear Me?

spunky little number, isn't it? Short and sweet from Guernsey's Coastal Fire Department. Everything's dead. And I played Sun Is Set from Bieber Doobie before that on the Plug-In Baby radio show. Emma Scott here. Don't forget you can check out all the previous shows on mixcloud.com/Emma Scott. And we got hour number two on the way. We'll kick it all off with Hailstorm, I Am the Fire. I've got the new one from Brandon Flowers, Mastodon are on, Chris Barris Band are on, Afghan Wigs as well, and plenty more. And taking us closer to that little lot, Black Stone Cherry, their cover of Don't You Forget About Me.

0: Alpha.
1: Yes, Brainsize 61, Long Way on the Plugin Baby Radio Show, a riff-tastic punk rock track talking about the turbulent times we live in. And before that, it was I Am the Fire from the mighty Hailstorm. And we're off and running on hour number two of this week's Plugin Baby Radio Show. It's Emma Scott here, as I am every week. I hope all is well. I've got the new one from Fursun on the way. I've got that new Mastodon track, Snakes for Dinner, to come as well. And plenty more, of course. And now the new one from Sweet Gorilla, produced by Youth and recorded as live. This is great. It feels like I'm still in love.

a first play on the show this week for South Wales band Nine Plan Failed. Your Pawn Is Not My Pawn, which is out on the 14th of August. Those guys have been releasing music since 2012, but took a little bit of time out because, well, life got in the way. And they've been working with producer Joe Gibb on these new tracks that they'll be putting out in 2026. Good stuff. Nine Plan Failed and Brandon Flowers play before that with Paradise, which I am a big fan of right now. We're loving the country stuff from Brandon Flowers. We've got Tooth Gore on the way soon, but Chris Barris Band and Afghan Wigs as well on the Plug In Baby radio show.

So many great tunes on the show this week. Hopefully you're enjoying them as well. So that was Mastodon, Snakes for Dinner, featuring Josh Homme from Queens of the Stone Age from the upcoming album Marrow Deep, which is out at the end of August. Before Mastodon, it was First Son with O Preacher, which is out now and featured on their album Fortitude that came out earlier this year. Good to hear that one on the show this week. And next up, let's have a bit of surf punk from the UK's Tooth Gore, La Creatura, as produced by George Perks, who's famous for working with Enter Shikari and Skindred and Bring Me the Horizon, and now Tooth Gore. Enjoy on the Plug In Baby Radio Show.

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Lovely bit of indie rock with dreamy vocals there from Esplanada, Back to the Way It Was, from their current Ride or Die EP. And I played you Chris Barris Band with Monsters We Made before that. That's the title track from his next album out mid-August. How you doing? You all right? It's Emma Scott here. Don't forget, if you want to get played on the show, just upload now to getradioairplay.com and I might be playing you in the next couple of weeks. I've got Weather Happy on the way soon and the new one from Jayla to come as well on the Plug In Baby radio show.

like the description of this genre, vintage-sounding modern rock. They are Jailer. The song is Hate to See It End from their current album, Voices Unheard, which is available now. It's the Plug-In Baby radio show. Emma Scott here with you, as I am every week. And time for a few more, so we'll squeeze in the new one from Weather Happy and the Afghan Whigs. Looking forward to that. And now a band all about positivity and good vibes from the New Forest in the UK. This is Good Vibes Roller Coaster with their new single, I Don't Care.

not too long to wait for the new Afghan Whigs album. It's called Soft Control, out on the 21st of August. That's the current single from those guys. It's called Jungle Roo. Before that, Weather Happy with It Leaks Out. And that is almost it from me, Emma Scott. But back, same time, same place, right here. If you've missed any previous shows, you can check them out on mixcloud.com/Emma Scott. And if you want to get your music played on the show in the next couple of weeks, upload now to getradioairplay.com. Right, until next week, you look after yourself. Lots of love. I'll leave you with this classic from the Psychedelic Furs.

0: There was sort of a holding pattern on that song for the last few years of when I could play it again because of the news. The Smiths, the Queen is dead. That's me, the Tori Morrissey, once an hour here on the Britpop show. After the Fire, Yaya, Der Commissar, and Blur, and song two. It is the Britpop show. I'm Bob Stein. 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

0: And this is also a new song, so here we go. This one's called Yesterday. Yesterday's gone.
1: And this is the Britpop Show. I'm Bob Stye. I'm lucky enough I get to play these great songs every week. I can only imagine what it must have been like growing up in the UK and hearing and experiencing these songs for the first time over there. Oh, wait! Our wonderful producer, Rob Lee, grew up there. He must have a great memory for us. Robert?
2: So the choice this week is someone from Scotland. He's a bit of a musical legend. He wrote the song Inside Out for the band Odyssey, and he goes everywhere wearing full Scottish gear, including a helmet and carrying a claymore. Check out the video for this song, the award-winning video for this song, if you get the chance. He is Jesse Ray. Enjoy this. It's Over the Sea.

0: David Bowie used to tease Morrissey that he had been sort of ripping him off or kind of sampling him for years. So Bowie said, screw it, I'm going to do one of your songs. Back in 1991, he did a phenomenal job of it. This is Morrissey, covered by David Bowie. I know what's going to happen someday. Also did Alaska Connection. It's the Britpop Show, Bob Stai and Rob Lee. I know we have listeners from all over the world, so congratulations to our listeners in Spain for winning the World Cup. Argentina was number two, and a lot of love coming here. England, I like to call my second home country. England finished in third. Didn't look very good for the U.S. It didn't even make the top 10. What's funny is ever since my oldest daughter got home from her studying abroad in Ireland a few months ago, she still has an Irish blood in her. So we constantly argue about England versus Ireland in everything. So after the World Cup, she made me watch the hurling championship between Limerick and another place. In Limerick, where she went to school, won the big championship there. So congratulations to our listeners in Limerick as well. See, we cover the whole world here. This is the Britpop Show.
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1: Now, that song came out in 1990. So we're talking, wow, 36 years ago, Rob. Big 3-6. Do you think she ever went out and picked out those clothes she wanted to wear? As a live version of Morrissey's November Spawned the Monster off Beethoven Was Deaf. Yeah, Ouija board leading into the song. It's mandatory Morrissey once an hour here on the Britpop show. Erasure, Oh L'Amour. And one of my favorite breakup songs of all time, even though I don't think it's really a breakup song, is The Cure and In Between Days. Actually, anything to me can be a breakup song, depending on the situation, how sad you are. I'm Bob Stye, that's Rob Lee. It's the Britpop Show, your weekly trip to the Jolly UK. 323-591-9002, that's where you can call or text me. Outside the US, put a plus one there. 323-591-9002, and go into my text line right now. I want to send some love out to everybody working at the Oxford Suites Hotel Bar in Pismo Beach, California. Hello, Andy and the gang, and they're all listening on 95.3 in the Beach in the San Luis Obispo area. I appreciate you texting in that you're digging the music.

0: Andy was amazed the other week of how many different versions of the song That's Entertainment we have. We have the original by The Jam, we have the Morrissey cover, and the Wonder Stuff cover. Isn't Britpop music beautiful? Big block of it coming up right after this.
1: 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We'll be back with the best of British on the Britpop Show with Bob Stye right after this.
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0: I'm Bob Stein with your UK Minute. So, going to talk sports a little bit because World Cup just happened here in Philadelphia. LeBron James is coming to the Sixers. Talked a little about hurling. I remembered a few years ago, I interviewed a UK band on the radio who told me their favorite sport was called netball. And they tried to explain it to me, so I looked it up again. For those who don't know what netball is, it's a very popular women's sport, actually. It's somewhere between basketball and soccer, or football, sorry, as I guess it. The players cannot run or dribble with the ball. They must pass or shoot it within 3 seconds of catching it. Every player has a specific position that limits where they can be in the court. And there's no physical contact. There's no pushing. There's no getting too close. You got to stay within 3 feet. It's almost like a COVID sport. So I never was able to figure out what exactly you do in this game. But that seems to be popular in the UK. So for all of you who are playing netball, I salute you. I'm Bob Stein. That's the UK Minute.
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0: I remember back when that song came out and I was single thinking, wow, imagine having a breakup like that. Alanis and You Ought to Know, live Operation Spirit, kicking off that block with Nirvana in Bloom. It's the Grunge Garage. I'm Bob Stein. That's Rob Lee. 323-591-9002. 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Big news about an affiliate coming up. Might be as early as next week. Big news. But thank you all for listening right now, whether you're listening on the internets or if you're listening on the radio on WJRH. 93.5, 100.1, The Beach, Channel 98.9, WMNZ, KAFM, Hot 92.5, Z89.3, 101.5 HD3, Phoenix, or on 88.1, Koya in Rosebud, South Dakota. So yeah, I'm a big Philadelphia sports fan, as you know, and just when you think everything's calmed down, LeBron James is coming to Philadelphia. The Sixers out of the four are the ones I watch the least, just because basketball out of the four is not my favorite. But now I've spent all morning on eBay trying to find an oversized, cheap LeBron James jersey, and they're all sold out already 24 hours later. How crazy is that? It's the Grunge Garage.
1: 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We will return to the 1990s and the Grunge Garage with Bob Stye right after this.
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You're in the middle of the 25-minute grunge block here on the Grunge Garage. Details about LeBron James, who's going to Philly. He was born in 1984 in Akron, Ohio. Number one draft, Cleveland Cavs, 2003. He's played for the Cavaliers, the Miami Heat, and the Los Angeles Lakers. NBA all-time leading scorer. Four-time NBA champion. Four-time NBA MVP. 22-time NBA All-Star. Three-time Olympic gold medalist. And coming to Philly, it's the Grunge Garage.

0: It's the Grunge Garage with Bob Stein. Nine Inch Nails had like a whole cracker Get Off This, Alice in Chains, No Excuses. Well, I guess it's that time now, a few weeks from now. Kids will start going back to school. Kids soon will be going back to college. My daughter's going to be a junior at her college, so it's time to think about one of the most educational and most important colleges we'll learn. You know, I'm not being serious. What are the top 10 party schools for this year? Yep, I found it on the internet. Number 10, University of Illinois, Champaign. Number 9, Howard University in Washington. Number 8, the University of Georgia in Athens. Number 7, Syracuse. I've heard a lot of great things about partying there. Number 6, University of Alabama. Number 5, the University of Wisconsin. Wow. Making number 4 in the list, University of Southern California. Number 3, Tulane in New Orleans. Number 2, Florida State. And according to a lot of lists on the internet, the number 1 party school for 2026, University of California, Santa Barbara. So, those are the serious things you need to learn when picking your kids' college. This is the Grunge Garage.
1: Stand by. We will return to the 1990s and the Grunge Garage with Bob Stye right after this.
2: Dir plan dein Bus, Flieger, Croisière oder Aktivrees? Da sprang dann eng von unseren 6 Agenzen ran. Demi Chandler, Reisen, Wohlfühlen.
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0: Still trying to figure out the lyrics to that song. Pearl Jam and Animal, Sue Grunge, Grunge, Bob Stein, Candlebox, Far Behind, and Our Lady Peace, Superman's Dead, and Candlebox touring again. I know what you're saying. Didn't they just say last year they were doing their bye-bye tour? Well, it was actually, they have just announced the Can't Quit You Fall 2026 tour after the 2023 farewell tour. So they said farewell, and like everything, they're back. They're going to be playing St. Louis on the 17th of September, and then they'll be playing cities like Seattle, Denver, Pittsburgh, and Boston before ending in Sayersville, New Jersey on October 30th. And yeah, I think being in a band has got to be the hardest job to quit. So how many farewell tours you have, how many bye-bye tours, doesn't matter. We'll be back on the stage real soon. 323-591-9002. We're going to kick off a 25-minute grunge block right after this.
1: Stand by. We will return to the 1990s and the grunge garage with Bob Stye right after this.
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Offspring defy you. You're in the middle of a 25-minute grunge block. It's the Bloodhound Gang. Fire. Water. Burn.

From the USA to the United Kingdom, we all share a love of 90s rock, depressing music, and Bob Stye. It's the Grunge Garage.

0: 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Remember, you're my number one guy.
1: And that was a nice little grunge block there. 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

0: Networks.com. Some big, big things are happening. One's probably going to happen next week, I'll talk about. And we're going to get the store open up soon. It is a great time to be listening to The Grunge Garage. I'm Bob Stein. That's Rob Lee. This is The Grunge Garage.
1: It's The Grunge Garage. Garage. With Bob Stein.
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4: It's the Grunge Garage with

listening to Brian Adams Radio. Hello to everybody out there. Now here's a song with one of the greatest happy accidents in rock history. George Harrison was working on a song that was supposed to be nothing more than a B-side. He was recording with the great Jeff Lynne, and at some point, they headed over to Bob Dylan's place because George had left a guitar there. Roy Orbison happened to be around, and Tom Petty too, and suddenly you got five legends standing in the same room. Instead of making a quick recording and calling it a day, they started passing ideas around, trading verses, singing harmonies, and having some fun. And just like that, the Traveling Wilburys were born. And here

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If you just joined us, welcome to Bryan Adams Radio, and I'm Bryan Adams. You know, sometimes a great song completely outlives the movie that it came from. Pat Benatar's Invincible was tied to the film The Legend of Billie Jean back in 1985. And while the movie didn't exactly light up the box office, the song became an anthem in North America. And hey, Pat's also been out with us on tour this year, and every night she reminds people just how powerful her songs are. Here's Invincible on Bryan.

right here on Brian Adams Radio. Thanks for joining me. In the mid-90s, I was gearing up to record my MTV Unplugged album, and I hired Madonna collaborator Patrick Leonard to produce the session. While he was becoming familiar with the music, he had an idea to strip down one of my up-tempo rock songs and turn it into a beautiful ballad. This is the story of I'm Ready, here on Brian Adams Radio.

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playing some great songs today. I'm your host, Brian Adams. As songwriters, we're always looking for inspiration. Sometimes it comes from a place, a memory, or sometimes, apparently, it can

come from the instrument that's in your hands. The Dream Academy wrote this next song while playing a guitar once owned by the great Nick Drake. Drake was a brilliant English singer-songwriter whose beautifully crafted albums never found a big audience during his lifetime, but went on to influence generations of musicians. Songwriter Nick Laird Clowes later said that he felt connected to Drake's spirit and songwriting while he was working on it. Whatever the reason, he ended up creating one of the most atmospheric and memorable records of the 1980s. Here's Life in a Northern Town on Brian.

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By the time this next song became a number one hit, INXS had already released 5 albums and spent years building a huge following in Australia. When they delivered their album Kick to the record label, the executives weren't convinced it would work in America.

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to Bryan Adams Radio. Up next, a song that almost never became a Springsteen tune. The story goes that after Bruce had seen the Ramones in concert, he was inspired to write something for them. So he went home and wrote Hungry Heart and figured he'd hand it over. But when his manager and producer heard it, they basically said, "Not so fast, Bruce. This one's too good." So Bruce kept it for himself, and it became his first major top 10 hit in America. Sometimes one decision can change everything.

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Brian Adams, and thank you for listening to Brian Adams Radio. Up next, a song from Mr. Kenny Loggins. He became the king of the 80s movie soundtracks. Some songs are so tied to the movie, you can picture the entire film the second the music starts. And Footloose.

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You know a song's got real staying power when it can connect with an entirely new generation decades later. Steve Winwood's Higher Love from 1986 was a massive song. The iconic Whitney Houston actually recorded a version in 1990, but it stayed unreleased for decades. Then in 2019, DJ Kygo rebuilt a track around Whitney's vocal, and suddenly Higher Love was back on the charts all over again. And the funny thing is, Steve Winwood said he didn't even know Whitney had recorded the song. Different generations, different styles, same incredible song. Let's play the original, shall we? It's on Bryan Adams Radio.

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0: Adams, and this is Brian Adams Radio.
1: Talking Heads and frontman David Byrne. It's pretty amazing to see someone like David still out there pushing boundaries all these years later. He played Coachella this year, and suddenly you got a whole new generation discovering Talking Heads music. And that's the power of great music. It just keeps finding new life. Thanks for spending some time with me today. Hope you've enjoyed the stories, the memories, and of course, the music. I'll see you next week. Until then, roll with the punches. See you later.

0: cheers and fan-ass degenerates. And now, it's your host, Pariah Burke.
1: Come on, girls, rock your boys. It's time to get wild with Quiet Riot.

Hard Heavy inherits the ultimate radio show for true fans of heavy rock. My name is Pariah Burke, and I'm your host on this journey through 2 hours, 6 decades of hard rock, heavy metal, and hairy glam. Thank you for joining me. Coming up on this show, I have for you the world's very first heavy metal song. Peter Pan and Wendy O'Williams, music to keep you forever young, plus the cover song of the week mystery, the rock queen of the week, and the triple shot game that kicks off hour two. It's all about the rock and roll because I care a lot. This is Faith No More.

0: Kick Tracy don't need rules. Ready for your first cover song of the week clue? Remember, the first clue is always the hardest. This week's original was written in about 45 minutes by a 19-year-old and his songwriting partner, built around the simple idea that nobody had ever written a song about the hardships of summer. It wasn't even meant to be a hit. It was slated to be the B-side of a ballad because the label wanted to turn this young man into a crooning teen idol. Instead, the B-side took over, made him a star, and cemented his image as a rebel with a guitar. Then, 2 years later, he was dead at 21, killed in a car crash in England. His girlfriend, who co-wrote the ballad this song was supposed to sit behind, was in the car and survived. More and easier clues later. The Rock Queen of the Week is next.
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0: This week's rock queen is the woman they call the Queen of Metal, and she earned that title the hard way, fronting Warlock out of Dusseldorf with a voice built for arenas and a fist raised for the faithful. But tonight, Doro Pesch sets down the thunder for Emma Forever from Warlock's 1987 Triumph and Agony, the Teutonic Titan in her softest moment.

By request for the band Balls Jolston. That was Riot with Outlaw. If you have a request, hit me up on social media at Pariah Rocks or on the official show Facebook page, Hard Rock, Heavy Metal, and Hairballs, like Balls Jolston did. This is Poison looking for nothing but a good time, which is exactly what Hard, Heavy, and Hair is.

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0: Let's go old school with thrash from Anthrax, Among the Living.

That's a question you gotta ask in this AI-driven world. Before that was Children of the Night by Eclipse. This is Extreme Play With Me from 1989.

Do you want to play with me? How about we play the cover song of the week mystery? I have your second clue ready for you right now. Let's talk about the covering artist. This week's covering band came out of San Francisco in the late 1960s, managed by a former member of the Hell's Angels. They saw Jimi Hendrix play the Monterey Pop Festival, decided a three-piece was the way forward, and trimmed themselves down to a power trio built on sheer volume. Their take on this week's song became their only real hit, but its importance dwarfs its chart position, because a lot of people credit that recording with being the very first heavy metal song ever put to tape. Everything Sabbath, everything that followed. Some historians trace the bloodline right back to this one loud, distorted cover. What song is that? Think about it, more clues later. The Triple Shot kicks off the second hour of Hard, Heavy, and Hair right after Skid Row plays us out of this first hour. It's time to get wild.

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It's like a Peter Pan and Tinkerbell, buzzing up my proverbial brain. I said, how the hell are you getting those tight blue jeans? She said, for starters, you could buy me a drink. It was.

0: In order, you just heard Metallica enter Sandman, Lost Boys with Lost Boys, David Lee Roth with Last Call. What do all three of those songs have in common? Enter Sandman warns you never to go to Neverland. The Lost Boys built their entire identity around the boys who lived there. And David Lee Roth in Last Call is out there chasing Peter Pan and Tinkerbell like a man who never got the memo that you're supposed to grow up eventually. Three songs, one boy who refused to grow up. That's your triple shot connection, Peter Pan. By the way, if you're not familiar with the band Lost Boys, the group was made up of former Odin and future members of Alcatraz and Armored Saint. They put out one album, Lost and Found, on Atlantic Records in 1990. It's definitely worth checking out. Every Peter Pan needs a Wendy.
1: There it is, Wendy. Second star to the right and straight on till morning.
0: No, not that Wendy. This is Wendy O. Williams, I Love Sex and Rock and Roll.

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0: For your third and final cover song of the week clue, we're talking about the song itself. You know this song. It's a teenager's complaint set to music. A kid who wants to take the car, wants the night off, wants to see his girl, and keeps getting shut down by every authority figure in his life. There's the boss who says, work late. There's the parents who won't hand over the keys. And there's the famous punchline where he tries to take his troubles to his congressman, only to be told he's too young to vote. Sometimes I wonder, what am I gonna do? But there ain't no cure for the Sometimes there just ain't no cure. The cover song of the week is next.
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0: Did you guess the cover song of the week, the covering artist, and the original recording artist? The Who played it at Woodstock. Rush encored with it. Van Halen, Joan Jett, T-Rex, and the Stray Cats all took a swing. But this week's version is the loud, buzzed-out one that started heavy metal. This week's cover song of the week is Summertime Blues, originally by Eddie Cochran, covered this week by Blue Cheer. Cochran wrote it with Jerry Capehart in about 45 minutes, off a single guitar lick and the notion that every summer song was a celebration when summer also had its miseries. It was meant to be a B-side. It became his breakthrough, and his rebel legend was sealed when he died in a car crash in England in 1960 at just 21. His girlfriend Sharon Sheely, who provided the hand claps on the record after Cochran taught her the rhythm, was in the car and survived. Cochran was such a touchstone that a young George Harrison kept a photo of him and wanted the same guitar. Blue Cheer, the San Francisco power trio managed by a former Hell's Angel, cut their version for the 1968 debut, Vincibus Eruptum. It hit number 14 on the Hot 100, their only chart hit, but it earned something bigger. A reputation as arguably the very first heavy metal recording ever made on Earth. Turn a teenage complaint up loud enough and distorted enough, and you invent a genre. Here's Blue Cheer with Summertime Blues, followed by the Eddie Cochran original. I'm Pariah Burke. There ain't no cure, but you can always turn it up.

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1: That was Summertime Blues, the 1958 Eddie Cochran original, followed by the cover song of the week by Blue Cheer, the 1968 Power Trio Blast that a lot of people call the very first heavy metal song ever recorded. I want to thank my dad, Jerry Burke, for suggesting this week's cover song of the week. Thanks, Dad. You heard the first heavy metal song. Now here's the

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My name is Pariah Burke. I'm your hard-talking, heavy-rocking hairball host and producer. Thank you for joining me on this week's show. I'll see you back here next week on this station for another all-new Hard, Heavy, and Hair show. Twisted Sister is going to play us out.

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